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How was every single rapper in the dope, man? Really tryna kill, cuz lift it up with both hands. Is you pushing?

0: time you cry, you gonna like it. 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
1: Junkie fell through, stolen car radio, flat screen and a 12-speed. Grew up serving pops, hover rocks to the crack fiends on sale weed. Now we pulling up in V12Vs, new Louis Chucks with the LVs. From the floor to pedal, ice water bezel in a Urus truck with the F&E. Me and Fly got big pole on me, that's a tie ride. Chalk white coupe, 40s offset, but the dope whiter than an iPod. Union SB, Sky Dweller face playing peekaboo. Undefeated on my left sleeve, water whipping like a jet ski. Brand new Sawyer and a XD. Copper crash foreign and domestic. Task force trying to run a crash course. Got the whole Warren kind of zesty. Dropping glass harder than some plex. Still spinning with the lefty. Shooters on deck, shorty don't fret. Sliding tinted up, niggas riding hotties. All the strikers come with a red key. Counting paper like a spreadsheet. Dodging raiders on the fed sweep. Plotting capers, now he dead meat. Bum rushing speed for them parakeets. Wrap his body up in a bed sheet. Still in the field like a pair of cleats. Stepped on the brick with two left feet. Quick to leave a nigga like a deadbeat. Where we at with it?
0: This here stuff will call you. It'll let you walk away from it, but it's always call you back.

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2: Hey, yo. 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You ever cooked a half a brick in the air fryer?

Dallas Cowboy Michael Irvin was indicted on two counts of drug possession Monday. He faces up to 20 years in prison if convicted. This stems from a March 4th incident in which police found Irvin, former teammate Alfredo Roberts, and two female companions in an Irvin, Texas motel room along with substantial amounts of marijuana and cocaine.

ain't ready for is a real person. You know what I want to say, a real N-I-G-G-A. I'm coming at him 100% real. I ain't compromising nothing. Anybody that talk about me got problems. You know what I'm saying? It's going to be straight up like if I was a street person. That's how I'm coming at the whole world. And I'm being real about it. And I'm going to grow with my music.

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At least 100 G's links underneath the mink. 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
1: 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A boom, la calaca, boom.

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They said, yes, she's been here, but their memory wasn't clear. Was it yesterday

with a preacher man who asked, were you bound on such a cold, dark afternoon? As we drove on through the rain, as he listened, I explained, and he left me

like a honeybee buzzing round a glass of sweet Chablis. A radio's on, windows rolled up and my mind's rolled down. Headlights shining like silver moons rolling on the ground.

guitar hum. Saturday made Sunday feel like it would never come. Gonna be a long Monday, sitting all alone on a mountain by a river that has no end. Gonna be a long Monday, stuck like the tick of a clock that's come unwound.